0: Korea and power station says they have not received any reports of damage so far as of 10:30. And Fuji Yoshida City, Fuji Gekkoji Station said that they felt more than 40 seconds of lateral movement, and the window was shaking with strong sounds. Within the Yamanashi Prefecture, rain is continuing. There's a potential landslide. This was from the Kofu Broadcasting Station. Now we're connected with Shimizu-san from the Kofu Broadcasting Station. Where are you right now? I am in the Gekkoji Station, where with the Fuji Gekko line, where intensity lower five was observed. Any changes that you observe, which is different from usual? When the earthquake occurred, I saw many residents going outside to see what's going on, but I don't really see that right now. The lights are on, and I've not been able to see any walls breaking, for example. How about the rain? The rain is hitting hard, and there are puddles on the road. The rain is slashing onto the street. This is Fuji Yoshida City of Yamanashi Prefecture, and I'm sure many people visit there for tourism. Do you see many tourists at this time of the year? This is the season to climb mountains, and there are many foreign people and other tourists coming to this area. I do not really see the tourists right now, but in the convenience store nearby, I saw some foreign tourists going outside to see what's going on. In Fuji Yoshida City of Yamanashi Prefecture, there are many mountainous areas. How about the slopes and the mountains? I cannot really see the mountains from here, but Fuji Yoshida City is surrounded by mountains, and the rain is continuing, so it's a little worrisome. So around you, Shimizu-san, you're saying that there's no changes from the usual situation. Thank you very much. That was Ms. Shimizu from NHK Kofu Broadcasting Station. Thank you very much. We have Professor Sakai Shinichi from the Professor Sakai Shinichi of the University of Tokyo Earthquake Research Institute. Earlier we had a chance to talk with them about this earthquake. This region has experienced earthquake from time to time. So this level of earthquake did happen in the past, but of course it was a little bit stronger than before. And the rain has been continuing throughout the day. And I'm sure there are places where the soil has loosened. If its intensity of lower six, that's quite a strong tremor, which is concerning. And this is a mountainous area where there's many cliffs. And there's potential that the cliffs have fallen. And if the tremor stops here, that should be fine, but it's possible that similar level tremor could happen again. So I think we should be prepared for another tremor. And we urge people to prepare clothing and shoes nearby. That was Professor Shinichi Sakai of the University of Tokyo Earthquake Research Institute. Now we have Manazuru Town from Yamanashi, Kanagawa Prefecture. This is Manazuru Town of Kanagawa Prefecture that experienced lower five, intensity of lower five. Here, we felt a strong tremor from the ground, and we felt strong tremor for a few seconds. It did not really continue for a long period of time, but we felt the strong tremor from the ground and then continued with
1: Once again, we continue to bring you updates on the situation of the quake from our NHK World Japan studio in Tokyo. To recap, a magnitude 5.6 earthquake struck west of Tokyo at 10:29 p.m. Japan time on Friday. And an intensity of lower 6 on Japan's seismic scale of 0 to 7 was recorded in Fujikawaguchiko town in Yamanashi Prefecture. That's in central Japan. An intensity of upper 5 was recorded in nearby Otsuki City. Officials say the epicenter was in the eastern part of Yamanashi Prefecture at a depth of 20 kilometers. The Japan Meteorological Agency says there is no threat of a tsunami. Once again, no tsunami alert issued. We will continue to bring you more footage of the situation out of parts of the greater Tokyo area as well. This is Shizuoka Prefecture's Omaesaki, and you're looking at live footage. And again, there is no threat of a tsunami. This is the Hamaoka nuclear plant, which is run by the Chubu Electric Power Company, and there has been no abnormalities found at the moment. No abnormalities out of the nuclear plant in Hamaoka Genpatsu. There's Japanese Prime Minister Takaichi Sanae. This is live out of the Prime Minister's office in Tokyo. We believe there will be some sort of news conference from Takaichi. She is just heading into her office. We'll be talking to reporters later on, and we will be bringing you an update on the situation through that. Again, the JMA, the Japan Meteorological Agency, is also set to hold a news conference at 12:30 a.m. Japan time, and that's still in about an hour and a half. There's live footage once again out of the Shizuoka Prefecture's Hamaoka nuclear plant. And we are getting reports that there have been no abnormalities found in the plant at the moment. If you're looking at the map of Japan, you can see that the epicenter is an X near the 6 minus on your screen, right in the middle of the map. And that's an upper 6 on Japan's seismic scale of 0 to 7. That's almost the top of the Japanese seismic scale. And it's almost impossible to remain standing when there's a quake of that sort. On Japan's on NHK's domestic broadcast, we continue to bring you some expert analysis, and we seem to be getting some live interviews from some people. We will be continuing to bring you some of that later. But this is live footage. It's pitch dark, but this is Fuji Yoshida City near the epicenter of the quake. Again, there was a lower 6 marked from that 10:29 p.m. earthquake in Yamanashi Prefecture. This is one of the areas close to where it was hardest hit. Once again, if you find someone who needs help, make sure that you yell for assistance if you can. And you have to make sure you don't panic, and make sure you protect yourself first before helping others. Here's live footage out of Tokyo's Shibuya district. This is just outside our NHK World studio. And you can see cars, taxis running as always. No electricity. It seems that electricity is on many parts of the city, as we saw in Yokohama earlier. But if you are driving, if you are behind the wheel, make sure that you stay calm and watch out for cracked roads or unstable soil. There could be more tremors to follow, so make sure you have your headlights on, slow down. If you're behind the wheel, make sure you do not hit the brakes immediately, suddenly. That is very dangerous, so make sure you slow down. There could be more tremors to follow. So again, yeah, just like you see now, keep the headlights on, drive very slowly. Here's a zoom in of the map of Japan, central parts of the area. As I mentioned earlier, it was a 6 minus right in the middle near the X. And this is part of Yamanashi Prefecture. That's a lower 6 on Japan's seismic scale of 0 to 7. And many areas around Yamanashi Prefecture, as well as the greater Tokyo area, saw the seismic scale of between 3 and lower 6 in many areas. We continue to bring you live footage out of Shizuoka Station there, At the moment, no swaying of the cameras, but at the moment of the quake at 10:29 p.m., that's 40 minutes ago, we saw the cameras swaying and moving laterally very violently in some areas. There's Fuji Yoshida City, once again, pitch dark. But yeah, here's a video that we received from Yokohama, south of Tokyo. This is just around 10:30. You can see the chandelier lights circling around. Very dangerous. So this could happen again if the same power level of magnitude comes in the area. Now, we are getting some updates of some bullet trains. The operator of the Tokaido Shinkansen line says services have been suspended between Tokyo and Shizuoka stations due to that earthquake 40 minutes ago. Once again, the railway update there. The operator of the Tokaido Shinkansen bullet train says services have been suspended between Tokyo and Shizuoka stations. We have been seeing cancellations of airplanes because of the heavy rain set to cover parts of Japan. And because of this rain, there could be more danger to come. So make sure you do not let your guard down and protect yourself. Now, let's go to our simultaneous interpretation. There's our NHK reporter in Shizuoka Prefecture.
0: So in front of the broadcasting station, there's a convenience store, and the lights are on, and it seems to be doing its business as usual. When the earthquake occurred, I was sleeping in my apartment, but I felt a strong lateral movement for about 30 seconds. When I was coming to the bureau station, it seems like the road was normal, and there's a crossing, and the street lights seem to be on as usual. However, the intensity lower five was recorded in this prefecture. It's very difficult to see your surroundings, so please ensure your safety. According to JR Central, the service on the Tokaido Shinkansen has been suspended in both directions between Tokyo and Shizuoka Station due to the earthquake. Near Tokyo Station, there's a Shinkansen guardrail, and I was here from about 30 minutes ago, but I could not really hear any abnormal sounds. So that was Shizuoka City, Shizuoka District, NHK Broadcasting Station. Now we will move on to Otsuki City of Yamanashi Prefecture that experienced lower five or upper five. Thank you for taking your time. As of now, Sakamoto-san is the deputy mayor of Otsuki City. Have you experienced anything different? So we're still investigating the damages. So we are asking our officials to check the roads. And within the building, we have not seen any damages. And the rain is continuing in Otsuki City as well. Any messages that you want to call out on citizens? Well, it's already night, and the rain is getting heavier. And even if there's damage, it's very difficult to confirm, so please be cautious. And Otsuki City, what are you planning to do to call on people? So there's potential damage on residential areas, residences, and roads. So if there's such damages, we could open evacuation centers. You said that there are no damages to the City Hall building. So do you see any abnormalities in your area, including the roads and buildings? No. And I can hear the phone ringing, so you can... you're connected with the phones. The lines are connected. Thank you very much. That was Deputy Sakamoto from Otsuki City of Yamanashi Prefecture that experienced upper five. Now we see Prime Minister Takaichi. The maximum intensity was lower six after the earthquake. An official response office has been established at the Crisis Management Center, Prime Minister's office, residents, and authorities are currently assessing the damage and collecting information. And I instructed officials to check the damages and save people's lives. And provide any necessary information to the public. And provide this instruction to relevant agencies. So those regions, people in those regions that experience strong tremor, please be on alert for potential earthquake. So that was Prime Minister Takaichi. Now we have experts. Yamanashi Director, Volcano Center, head of that center, says that this Philippine plate is sunk in the depth of 20 kilometers, and this is quite far from the Mount Fuji magma pile, and probably this is not directly related to this earthquake. However, because the raining is continuing, and if there's a tremor of lower 6, there is a potential of landslide, so people should be cautious. Yamanashi Prefecture, Mount Fuji Science Research Center head says that 20 kilometers deep underground of the Mount Fuji is where the earthquake often occurs. But it's far from the magma area of Mount Fuji, and this is not directly related to this earthquake potentially. However, if there's a tremor of lower 6, when the raining is continuing, there's a potential landslide, so people should be on high alert. Now, we have Mr. Horiuchi in charge of the disaster prevention in Yamanashi Prefecture of Fuji Yoshida City. So,
1: now we continue to bring you updates on the situation after that earthquake at about 50 minutes ago. Again, make sure you remain calm and do not panic, because there could be more earthquakes to follow. It's pitch black there on your screen. This is out of Yamanashi Prefecture's Fuji Yoshida City. This is near the epicenter, and this comes after a powerful magnitude 5.6 quake shook the

area in Yamanashi Prefecture in central Japan, as well as many parts of the greater Tokyo area, like Tokyo, Yokohama. We saw some video footage out of those areas as well. The JMA earlier said that there is no threat of a tsunami. Again, there is no tsunami alert out. And the hardest hit area was in Yamanashi Prefecture's Fuji Kawaguchi-ko. And if you're in one of those affected areas, make sure you keep calm and stay safe, because there could be more shaking to follow. And if that happens, get under a table or a desk and find a place that protects you from falling objects. If you're outside or if you're driving, make sure that it's really dark and it's raining. Make sure that you be careful and protect yourself before helping others. Once again, this was an intensity of lower 6 on Japan's seismic scale of 0 to 7, and it was recorded in Fuji Kawaguchi-ko town in Yamanashi Prefecture. An intensity of upper 5 just below was recorded in nearby Otsuki City. Officials say the epicenter was in the eastern part of Yamanashi Prefecture at a depth of 20 kilometers. Once again, this area is near Mount Fuji, Japan's highest peak, and many tourists from overseas in the area. So if you're listening to this, make sure that you stay calm, do not panic. There could be more to follow, and if you're outside, watch your steps so that you don't get injured. Wear shoes if you can, because there could be broken glass, sharp debris, and as I mentioned earlier, there could be fires, possible fires, so turn off kitchen stoves, circuit breakers to prevent blazes from happening. And if you see people around you, neighbors, people you're staying with in the hotel, communicate with each other so that you can find whether there are children, elderly people, and those with people with disabilities who really need your support. And yeah, again, if you're in a hotel or any building, make sure that you do not use elevators. That is not a safe option, because things could malfunction in the elevators. So make sure you use the stairs if you plan to evacuate. Once again, check if your surroundings are safe before you evacuate. And there's always a possibility of fire, so it's key to put it out quickly if you find a fire, if you can. First, make sure you alert people around you, secure that escape route, and if it's impossible to extinguish the flame, evacuate. And stay alert for more shaking once again. An update, we're getting information about the Hamaoka nuclear power plant in Shizuoka Prefecture nearby. And there is that power plant, and there are no reports of abnormalities so far after that earthquake on Friday evening. And officials say radiation levels around the plant remain unchanged. And yes, the Hamaoka nuclear plant is operated by the Chubu Electric Power Company. And again, a lower 6 intensity quake has not been observed in Yamanashi Prefecture since January 1924. So that's in about 100 years. And that time, it was a magnitude 7.3 quake that occurred in the western part of Kanagawa Prefecture, just south of Tokyo. All right, you're looking at live footage out of Kofu City. And yes, there are smaller quakes that followed the earthquake, the big earthquake about 50 minutes ago. And this was a magnitude 3.3 quake in the area. This is under at Otsuki City, which had another huge earthquake at 10:29. But we continue to show you NHK's domestic broadcast, and we are getting analysis from experts, professors as well, about the situation. Earlier, we got some analysis from an expert about that this is not related to any eruption levels from Mount Fuji, which is in the area in Yamanashi Prefecture. There's Odawara City in Kanagawa Prefecture near Tokyo. And this is live footage. We are not seeing any movements or shaking of the camera. But again, do stay alert for more. At the moment, there is no tsunami threat. No threat of a tsunami at the moment. And about some railway updates, we are getting information about the operator of the Tokaido Shinkansen bullet train line saying that services have been suspended between Tokyo and Shizuoka stations because of this tremor. Once again, bullet trains have been suspended because of this earthquake. And once again, I'm telling you that you should make sure, be careful even more because of the rain lashing many parts

0: west of Tokyo at 10:29 p.m. on Friday. That's Japan time. An intensity of lower 6 on Japan's seismic scale of 0 to 7 was recorded in Fuji Kawaguchiko town in Yamanashi Prefecture. This is another part of Yamanashi Prefecture. This is an expressway in the prefecture. You saw quite some violent shaking there in the camera showing the expressway. And again, an intensity of upper 5 was recorded in nearby Otsuki City, followed by a seismic scale of 3 in the same city. We'll continue to bring you updates with our simultaneous interpretation.
1: So, according to the... We will hear Prime Minister Takaichi's comments earlier. As of 10:29 p.m., there was an earthquake that... with the epicenter of deep 20 kilometers deep in Fujikoku City, and intensity of lower 6 was observed. The government set up an emergency response office at the Prime Minister's office, Crisis Management Center, and convened an emergency task force of director general level officials from the relevant ministries and agencies, and we're making all efforts to assess the damage. And I also instructed agencies to check the damages, and the government is coming all together to quickly assess the extent of the damage and to devote every effort to emergency disaster response, with saving lives as the top priority. And we will also work to collect information. The details, I will receive more reports going forward, but our most priority is to save people's lives. So those people who were in the hardest hit areas to remain alert for earthquakes of a similar magnitude. That was the remark by Prime Minister Takaichi. Now we go to Yamakita-machi of Kanagawa Prefecture that experienced lower 5. Matsuda-san, can you hear us? Thank you very much for responding. About an hour has passed since the earthquake. Have you received any reports from the city? Well, as of now, I've not received so much reports. But there was a brick wall or rock wall that seems to have fallen, and the relevant department is checking. So you got the information that probably the wall or something is broken. Have you received any reports of injuries? No. So, Matsuda-san, is there any message that you want to send to the citizens? Please do not rush to go outside. And if there are any abnormalities, changes, please report to the city hall or the town hall. Have you had any impact on the town hall? Well, this building is seismic isolated building, so there were no damages. Are there any plans that Yamakita town to take any actions? We are now preparing for any second tremor, and we're now collecting information with the efforts of all the city officials. Thank you very much. That was Yamakita-machi of Kanagawa Prefecture, the Disaster Prevention Center. The earthquake occurred around 10:29.
0: Yes, it was at 10:29 p.m. Japan time, almost an hour since the earthquake struck the eastern part of Yamanashi Prefecture on Friday. The magnitude was 5.6, and this area is just west of Tokyo. An intensity of lower 6 on Japan's seismic scale of 0 to 7 was recorded in Fuji Kawaguchiko town in Yamanashi Prefecture. This is an area with many tourists coming to see Mount Fuji.
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0: Hello and welcome to NHK Newsline. I'm Yoshikawa Ryuichi in Tokyo. A magnitude 5.6 earthquake has struck west of Tokyo. It occurred at 10:28 p.m. Japan time on Friday. The Japan Meteorological Agency updated the time the earthquake occurred to a minute earlier. An intensity of lower 6 on the Japanese scale of 0 to 7 was recorded in Fuji Kawaguchiko town in Yamanashi Prefecture. An intensity of upper 5 was recorded in nearby Otsuki City. Officials say the epicenter was in the eastern part of Yamanashi Prefecture at a depth of 20 kilometers. Authorities say the quake is the first to register a lower 6 on the Japanese scale in Yamanashi Prefecture since 1924. Local police say there was an upward jolt followed by about 10 seconds of shaking. The Japan Meteorological Agency says there's no threat of tsunami and that there's no sign of abnormalities in the observation data of Mount Fuji. Mount Fuji is an active volcano. Authorities have received several reports of damage across Yamanashi and its neighboring prefectures, including collapsed building walls. At least 6 people have been taken to the hospital, according to a government official. In nearby Kanagawa, officials are responding to reports of a landslide. Electricity and water outages have also been reported in some areas. After initially suspending services on some Tokaido Shinkansen bullet trains, operations resumed shortly after 1 a.m. Earlier, a passenger shot this video. He says the quake struck shortly before his train reached Shin Yokohama Station. And meanwhile, the operator of the Hamaoka nuclear power plant in Shizuoka Prefecture says there are no reports of abnormalities so far after the quake. Officials say radiation levels around the plant remain unchanged. Japanese Prime Minister Takaichi Sanae held a news conference on Friday night in response. She said the government set up a task force at the Crisis Management Center.
1: I instructed relevant ministries and agencies to determine the extent of damage as soon as possible. They will closely coordinate with local governments and make the utmost effort to take emergency measures. That includes saving and rescuing disaster victims under the government's policy of putting human lives first. It also involves providing information on evacuation and damage to the people in an appropriate manner.
0: The Japan Meteorological Agency has held a news conference to address risks from the earthquake and the possibility of additional tremors.
2: In areas struck by strong tremors, there is a risk of houses collapsing and landslides. Please be on full alert for further quakes and continued rain. Please watch out for earthquakes with around intensity of lower 6 for the next week or so, especially for the next 2 to 3 days.
0: The JMA added that Class 1 long-period ground motion was observed in some parts of Kanagawa, Yamanashi, and Shizuoka prefectures. That means that in some areas people can feel the shaking in high-rise buildings. Torrential rain is pounding wide areas of eastern and western Japan, and 2 major storms could compound the situation this weekend. Authorities in Hyogo Prefecture say the body of a man who had been delivering newspapers was found on Friday in a river. One man is missing after a landslide in Yamaguchi Prefecture. 3 other people were taken to hospital. Warm, damp air is flowing toward a seasonal rain front currently sitting over Japan. A level 4 urgent warning for landslides was in place for some parts of Nara Prefecture in western Japan as of 1 a.m. on Saturday. Level 4 is the second highest warning, which means a disaster could happen at any time and people should evacuate immediately from dangerous areas. Tropical storm Mekala was moving off the coast of Japan's Kyushu region as of 1 a.m. Saturday. The storm is expected to draw closer to land, moving eastward along the Pacific coast. And tropical storm Higos is also expected to approach eastern Japan. The 2 storms would likely intensify the downpours. The Japan Meteorological Agency is warning of landslides, flooding in low-lying areas, and swollen and overflowing rivers. Officials say people should be on alert for strong winds and high waves. The severe weather is affecting transport. Tokaido Shinkansen bullet train services may be canceled or delayed on Saturday. Some expressway sections have been closed in western areas. Others in eastern areas may be closed from Saturday morning. About 200 flights were canceled on Friday. Airlines say flights on Saturday may be canceled or delayed and advise customers to check their websites for the latest information. Venezuela is dealing with the devastating aftermath of two massive back-to-back earthquakes. Interim President Delcy Rodriguez says 589 people are dead and 2,980 are injured. The two quakes struck Wednesday evening within a minute of each other. They both had a magnitude of more than 7. The epicenters were about 160 kilometers west of Caracas. Officials report severe damage there and in the country's northern states. One man told NHK, people are staying outside in open spaces because they are afraid of collapsing buildings. Officials say over 200 buildings have been damaged or destroyed, mainly in the northern coastal state of La Guaira. They confirm over 200 people are trapped beneath the rubble in the affected areas. Rescue operations are still underway. The international community is rushing to help. The U.S. military says it will deploy troops to support relief operations. That includes aircraft and an amphibious ship to transport personnel and supplies. Mexico and El Salvador have also dispatched rescue teams. Many people reportedly remain unaccounted for. A privately run website lists tens of thousands as missing. It allows people to track their loved ones and exchange information. But the full extent of the damage and loss remains unclear. The head of the International Atomic Energy Agency says talks with Iran have begun over inspections of the country's nuclear-related facilities. Director General Rafael Grossi was speaking at a news conference on Friday in Tokyo. His visit will include an inspection of decommissioning work at the damaged Fukushima Daiichi nuclear power plant. Grossi said inspections are part of the agreement to end the conflict between the U.S. and Iran. The two sides signed a memorandum of understanding this month in Switzerland. Grossi said the IAEA's talks with Tehran have been about the inspection specifics. These include how often they will take place and which sites will be visited. The U.S. and Iran have made conflicting statements about whether Tehran has agreed to inspections.
3: What is undeniable is that we have an MOU. This MOU specifically indicates that the nuclear part of the memorandum will be supervised, this is the word, will be supervised by the IAEA. In order to supervise, we need to inspect.
0: Grossi said the technical work has already begun. He said inspectors hope to soon be in the country, but did not say when. Japan says it will provide $15 million in emergency grant aid to address the worsening humanitarian situations in Iran, Lebanon, and the West Bank. Foreign Minister Motegi Toshimitsu announced the plan at a news conference on Friday.
4: Peace and stability in the Middle East are extremely important to Japan.
0: Motegi said the government will provide $10 million to Iran, $4 million to Lebanon, and $1 million to Palestine through international organizations.
4: Japan will continue to work closely with relevant countries and institutions and contribute to the improvement of the humanitarian situation and peace and stability in the Middle East.
0: Motegi said the money will help support fields such as health, medical care, and hygiene. A new poll in South Korea shows President Lee Jae-myung's approval rating has dropped to 51%. That's the lowest since he took office last year. Gallup Korea surveyed 1,000 people in the 3 days through Thursday. Results show Lee's approval rating fell 6 points from a survey taken 2 weeks ago. His disapproval rating rose to 41%, topping 40% for the first time. Most respondents who support Lee said the reason was his diplomacy. 15% of respondents who disapprove cited economy and livelihood. 10% cited real estate policies. Another 10% referred to election fraud and other problems. Public discontent has been growing over the soaring cost of living and urban property prices. There was also an uproar over a shortage of paper ballots during recent local elections. President Lee is in the second year of his five-year term. On Thursday, he said he would focus on the economy by taking steps to curb prices of petroleum products. Canada's Defense Minister David McGuinty spoke to NHK during his visit to Japan this week, seeking closer defense ties. He emphasized that Canada is bolstering relations with so-called middle powers. His remark comes amid the United States asserting its America First policy.
5: Canada's made a decision to diversify and to move to bilateral relations with other countries and to dig down deeper and wider, to build more of our own capacity at home.
6: Canada is looking to unite middle powers, as made clear at the World Economic Forum meeting in Davos earlier this year. There, Prime Minister Mark Carney said, in a more uncertain, more divided world, such countries are charting their own course with ambition.
7: We live in an era of great power rivalry, that the rules-based order is fading, that the strong can do what they can and the weak must suffer what they must.
6: McGuinty explained why Japan is crucial in re-establishing the rules-based order.
5: We're looking to invest in Japan, and Japan's looking to invest in Canada. And we're doing this because we are like-minded countries. We share the same values. We're democracies. We're Pacific nations. We're maritime nations. We share so much. We believe in the rules-based international order. We believe in the United Nations. We believe in multilateralism. We believe in dispute resolution that's fair and transparent and legal. So those things keep us together.
6: McGuinty referred to a recent bilateral defense and security agreement that took effect last week. He says the Equipment and Technology Transfer Agreement, known as ETTA, will help strengthen both countries' defense industries.
5: We just ratified the ETTA agreement just 2 weeks ago in the Canadian Parliament. We did it on a very expedited basis to make sure that we would have it done before we arrived, because it's important for us to be able to trust each other and to share intelligence, share research information, pursue this together.
6: McGuinty added he spoke with Japan's Defense Minister Koizumi Shinjiro about Japan's Global Combat Air Program, or GCAP, a joint development with the UK and Italy on next-generation stealth fighter jets.
5: GCAP's a very interesting opportunity for Canada. It's obviously, whenever countries like Japan and the UK and Italy and perhaps others come together and share their expertise and build on their know-how. I think if we can cooperate on in other areas as well, like artificial intelligence, quantum computing, critical minerals. Japan needs critical minerals. Canada has a lot. We can't leave them in the ground. So we are beginning to and building on our presence as a Pacific nation. Right? We're going to acquit ourselves of our responsibilities as a Pacific nation.

0: We now move on to what's making more headlines in the Asia Pacific with Turatina Kaosan at our bureau in Bangkok.
1: Australian Prime Minister Anthony Albanese says his government plans to strengthen a law banning children under 16 from accessing social media. The move comes amid reports that many young Australians are circumventing the restriction.
2: What we want to do is to make sure that the laws are as strong as possible and that they will withstand any legal challenges which are made.
1: Albanese told local media he's proud of leading the world with a groundbreaking prohibition. Australia became the first country to impose a youth social media ban when it enforced the law last December. The legislation targets 10 major platforms, including Facebook, Instagram, TikTok, and YouTube. But new research found 85% of children aged 12 to 15 were still using social media 3 months after the law took effect. Australia is also embroiled in a legal battle with one of the affected social media operators. Reddit has gone to Australia's High Court to challenge the measure, which it says violates the country's constitution. The Prime Minister did not give further detail about the plan to beef up the legislation, but he said his government would look closely at the feedback to determine how to respond. Personnel from Japan Coast Guard have shared some of their security expertise with their Indonesian counterparts. They held a training session in Jakarta that focused on ways to restrain suspects on suspicious vessels. The initiative is part of a program by the Japan International Cooperation Agency. On Thursday, 12 Indonesian participants took a final test to assess the skills they learned. They demonstrated various techniques for subduing crew on ships. All of them passed.
3: This training will be useful for my colleagues, especially in situations where they have to board ships to make arrests for violations. It'll be really beneficial.
4: The sea lanes through the Malacca and Singapore Straits are used by a lot of ships with connections to Japan. So improving the capabilities of Indonesia's maritime law enforcement agencies is good for Japan, too.
1: Indonesia is the world's largest archipelago nation and shares a key sea lane with several other countries. The techniques learned will be incorporated into training for other members of the country's maritime security agency. People in Thailand consider elephants to be sacred, but recently they found themselves in increasing and sometimes lethal contact with the animals. Officials at a World Heritage listed park are working on ways for the two to peacefully coexist. Khao Yai National Park in central Thailand is popular for its rich wildlife. But as visitors crowd in, the danger rises, a reality highlighted earlier this year when an elephant killed a camper. In recent years, wild elephants have increasingly ventured into human areas in search of food. In many cases, the revered creatures have injured people and damaged crops.
5: Yes. It's upsetting, but there's nothing I can do. They are a protected wild animal.
1: Officials at the national park are working on ways to reduce human-elephant interaction. As one example, they have built underpasses beneath roads to minimize the potential for dangerous clashes with elephants and other animals.
6: We try to make sure that we still have the animal that's very happy to be in their habitat. And in the meantime, we have to make sure that our community, our people, can spend their life in the way they used before. And we try to find a way that how we can make this possible, the coexistence.
1: Conservation efforts are helping to grow the population of wild elephants across Thailand. So finding ways to ensure harmony between humans and the sacred beasts is likely to become more important than ever. For us Thais, elephants are more than just a symbol. They're a part of our culture, history, and identity. So we hope these efforts produce long-lasting results. And that wraps up our bulletin. I'm Tha Thirakaosan in Bangkok.

0: And now recapping our top story. A magnitude 5.6 earthquake has struck west of Tokyo. It occurred at 10:28 p.m. Japan time on Friday. The Japan Meteorological Agency updated the time the earthquake occurred to a minute earlier. An intensity of lower 6 on the Japanese scale of 0 to 7 was recorded in Fuji Kawaguchiko town in Yamanashi Prefecture. An intensity of upper 5 was recorded in nearby Otsuki City. Officials say the epicenter was in the eastern part of Yamanashi Prefecture at a depth of 20 kilometers. Authorities say the quake is the first to register a lower 6 on the Japanese scale in Yamanashi Prefecture since 1924. Local police say there was an upward jolt, followed by about 10 seconds of shaking. The Japan Meteorological Agency says there's no threat of tsunami and that there's no sign of abnormalities in the observation data of Mount Fuji. Mount Fuji is an active volcano. Authorities have received several reports of damage across Yamanashi and its neighboring prefectures, including collapsed building walls. At least 6 people have been taken to hospital, according to a government official. In nearby Kanagawa, officials are responding to reports of a landslide. Electricity and water outages have also been reported in some areas. After initially suspending services on some Tokaido Shinkansen bullet trains, operations resumed shortly after 1 a.m. And earlier, a passenger shot this video. He says the quake struck shortly before his train reached Shin Yokohama Station. Meanwhile, the operator of the Hamaoka nuclear power plant in Shizuoka Prefecture says there are no reports of abnormalities so far after the quake. Officials say radiation levels around the plant remain unchanged. Japanese Prime Minister Takaichi Sanae held a news conference on Friday night in response. She said the government set up a task force at the Crisis Management Center.
1: I instructed relevant ministries and agencies to determine the extent of damage as soon as possible. They will closely coordinate with local governments and make the utmost effort to take emergency measures. That includes saving and rescuing disaster victims under the government's policy of putting human lives first. It also involves providing information on evacuation and damage to the people in an appropriate manner.
0: The Japan Meteorological Agency has held a news conference to address risks from the earthquake and the possibility of additional tremors.
2: In areas struck by strong tremors, there is a risk of houses collapsing and landslides. Please be on full alert for further quakes and continued rain. Please watch out for earthquakes with around intensity of lower 6 for the next week or so, especially for the next 2 to 3 days.
0: The JMA added that Class 1 long-period ground motion was observed in some parts of Kanagawa, Yamanashi, and Shizuoka prefectures. That means in some areas people can feel the shaking in high-rise buildings.

0: And one more story before we go. A Shinto ritual for people to pray for good health and drive away evil spirits is underway in Japan's ancient capital, Kyoto. It involves people walking through enormous grass hoops. The practice, called Chinowa Kuguri, is supposed to help people cleanse themselves of impurities accumulated during the first half of the year. The rite is held at shrines across Japan. On Thursday, Kyoto's venerable Kitano Tenmangu Shrine set up two hoops. One, which is about 5 meters across, was installed at the tower gate. Visitors braved the rain to step through.
1: It's impressive.
2: I've always wanted to step through the Chinowa, and finally I came. I was very moved.
0: Visitors can take part in the ritual through Tuesday. And that wraps up this edition of NHK Newsline. I'm Yoshikawa Ryuichi in Tokyo. Thanks for joining us on NHK World Japan.